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Yet I am gone from our world. I am in the void. I have the feeling of being everywhere. I move a billion miles with a thought. I have no emotions.

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I'm

Imagination has been called the scissors of the mind, and it is ever cutting day by day. The pictures you constantly see in your imagination will sooner or later meet your own creation in this world.

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Nobody else make me feel like. 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

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The music was new, black, polished chrome, and came over the summer like liquid night. The DJs took pills to stay awake and play for 7 days.

0: 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Please leave your message after the beep.
1: Once you let them in, fear

Yeah, yeah, yeah. You coming with that hip hop sound. Side that resurrected right now.